0: 457 SO4.
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0: Copy, 2008.

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A 69-year-old having back spasms. County Dispatch, South Central, respond 4268 Wilderness Trail for Rome Township. 69-year-old having back spasms.

0: listening. I repeat, the National Weather Service has extended the flash flood warning for southwestern Harrison County until 10:15 p.m. This has been aired on APG Northeast. Do not key it for 5 seconds.
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0: 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He's just had a few notes to it.
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County Dispatch, Bell Central Ambulance Response, 2610 Allen Kemp Road, Dorset Township, for an 85-year-old male not feeling well. Clear at 20 seconds.

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1: 62, Route 7 by Speedway. 7, Ridgewood 7. It's a U-Haul trailer. Whisper 16044. And vehicle's pulling in. I don't have 7 yet.
0: 2031.

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1: I'm okay, no further. 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They had no trailer lights. I think we got it resolved.
0: Copy. 416, can you just confirm the plate that you provided me?
1: Which one? One was for U-Haul pull behind and the other was Massachusetts.
0: The Massachusetts, came back on a Prius.
1: That is correct.
0: I copy.

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0: 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King Sam Edward 7068. 45 in Logan Lane.
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CCAN to 263, you needed to respond to 1167 Concord Circle, and that is 1167 Concord Circle, for a 61-year-old male who is having hip issues. Time of dispatch is 2047.

Intel is the units, the National Weather Service has extended the flash flood warning for Harrison and Jefferson counties until 11 p.m. this evening. I repeat, the National Weather Service has

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2: 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George David Victor, 7010.
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0: 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KC does not believe he has any weapons.
1: Copy. 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
2: 416, that's a 4 out vacuum.
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0: Copy. Okay.

0: 36 SF Hotel Zebra is not there. 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
1: She states no, he drove up in a Chrysler 300, dark blue in color, but he parked it down the street and walked up to the house.
0: Okay.

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1: Copy, 2133.

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0: Okay, Ziggs, local, no damage to property, just trespass at this moment. I'm getting around 49's location.
2: King Charles Union 1399. King Charles Union 1399.
0: Yeah, but

0: 49.
1: Can you run the caller and attach her also, please?
0: I copy.
1: He was advised that he'd be trespassed from there. He's trespassing there.
2: Copy.

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0: I'm 33.
1: Copy, 2143.
2: 351, I said 4.
1: 351, yeah.
2: 3326.
0: Four 36, so 4 30, 36.

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0: 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TC states that he stopped at Monroe SD and requested.

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1: Ben.
0: Wilbur Tech, 1024 Brant Road, 1024 Brant Road. PC states that their friend's location is not in. Not been able to make contact with him. Break. He drives a gray Ford Bronco. The girlfriend advised he shows further back on the driveway, possibly into the wooded area.
1: Copy, Fort Me and 322.
0: SL4, 416, Signal 9, Saber Township.
2: Go ahead, flight crew.
0: Got a report of fireworks, 6333 Sanborn. PC reports several subjects shooting fireworks off at the old Windermere School property. There are four trucks in the back.
1: Tonight.
0: Yes, that was what we advised him, but he's still requesting to make sure they're blowing off the correct type fireworks. Copy, 2149.
2: Meet up, go to Scribner Road, and then have 420 back 27.
1: I'm getting right over to Harper's Field.
2: Okay, did you want me to do Scribner Road then?
1: Yeah, if you could.
0: So 416, you're responding to Scribner?
2: I'll be closer, yes.
0: Copy, 2150.
1: That's right. You need to put on a call at Harvest Field, not the fireworks call.

0: Enzo 4416. We have a Patricia D. Giacomo on the 19 for you.
1: Okay, I'm up Fox going in the area where I don't have reception if you get your name in it.

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1: 36.
0: 91, hitting the area 4342 Creek Road. We had multiple 911 hangups from this. Attempted to call back, there's no answer.
1: Copy, are the multiple tonight or are they recent?

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1: 34, Center Note.
0: Can you check that fireworks call at the old Windermere school property?
1: And before, we're not checking that.
0: Copy.

0: 416, that's on 4.
1: 416.
0: You have a chance. Can you see if there's any name attached to this address and who I might be looking for, if they're elderly or not?
1: Copy, standby.

0: number 9. PC states that intoxicated male in that room is banging on the walls. Caller contacted the front desk. They advised to have us handle it.
1: SWAT 669 County.
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1: 420.
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0: Hey, Davis is telling it's a 91, 1927 Maryland Avenue. No history with the phone number.

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1: 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Everything's code, everything's okay. 833.
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Okay.

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1: 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I spoke to the caller. She knows he's okay. I'm going to ask some notes when I figure my way out of here.
0: Copy.

0: 4-9, so far.
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0: 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I'm 33.
1: 22-28.
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1: 2235.

0: 427 SFR. What was the vehicle description?
1: It's going to be a red Ford Escape Unknown 7, and it sounds like that he may have left the residence in unknown direction of travel. Unknown delay of time.

0: Hall Jr. He's 19-year-old male, 5'10", 135 pounds, brown hair. No vehicles registered to his name. No satellites for the
1: You said it was Ford Focus.
0: Ford. We're Ford State Color Red.
1: 34.
0: 2350.
1: Four.
0: 427.
1: 379.
0: 2313. Caller's going to be a third party. Doesn't sound like they're on scene. They were the aunt to the callers. Or the male's boyfriend. Girlfriend, rather.

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0: Copy, do you want me a 17 or 35?
1: 35 area for now.
0: 34.

0: 434, can you check the winery on 307? That's where it was last showed.
1: What's that number? It says, Dan, I'll check here first, and I'll go to which one you want me, Ferrante's or Hunley?
0: Lorillo's. It's right down from the house here.
1: 34.
2: I'll check it. 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
0: Ford Escape's going to be registered to a Jasmine Hall.
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1: We can break out this. 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
1: Affirmative. 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
1: Copy, mail return to the house, 2340, speaking to him.

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0: 33 from 13.
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You need to respond to 5407 Fort Avenue. And it is 5407 Fort Avenue for a 52-year-old male who is not conscious, possible overdose. Now, dispatch 0101.

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1: 436.
0: All right, I'm not hearing any audio. You all okay out there?
1: Affirm. This individual is failing to identify. He lifted his shirt towards a OSP trooper.
2: I'm in here.
0: One time.

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1: Right.
0: This male's got a protection order. The protected party is going to be a Thomas Chupska, who's also at that address for your information.

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0: 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Did you need him up there specifically?
1: Negative. He's starting to cooperate.

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1: Robert Klein Stoneham Jr. off of East Prospect Road, Unit 2, Ashtabula. Has an ID card only, he's clear. He's going to be a 33-year-old, white male, 5'5", 115 pounds. Brown hair, brown eyes.
0: Copy, that's who we're out with.
1: Copy, 123.

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1: Advised, holding a suspicious activity slash ATV complaint out in Monroe Township.

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0: I'm en route to Seabrook.
1: 202. Reported negative weapons, and the domestic was between a Scott Emick, who's the female's husband. I'm not sure if he's still there.

0: 434 and 49, update on the address. It's going to be out in Roaming Shores. It's 2311 Morningstar, 2311 Morningstar, 427. Can you start down to that address?
1: Repeat the address.
0: 2311 Morningstar.

0: Okay, I'll head there.
1: SL4 copies 209. And the PC advised that she was still on location at this time, but she was going to escalate.

0: You want me to put you back on that final one?
1: Good and clear. They're like right across the street from each other. I didn't hear anything.
0: All right, cool. 210, thanks.

0: 429 as well,
1: 420 then.
0: 379.
1: 29.

0: 49 is the 4.
1: 49.
0: Prepare a copy of the phone number.
1: Okay, go ahead.
0: 440.
2: 477.
0: 9557.
2: His name is Christopher
0: Ferreira. Yeah, so you can hold Christopher and see if she can come pick her up.
1: Okay. Go, 229.
0: If you get a hold of the Omni, somebody to drive her vehicle also.

0: All right, left a message for now, and I'll get it back.
1: Ask for a break for another number, please.
0: Okay, go ahead.
1: What's your
2: 025.
1: 0025.
0: Brandon.
1: That's Brandon.
0: Howdy.

0: 16 Sigma Mike.
1: Drive 210 to Metcalf Drive. It's going to be PTS. It's going to be a commercial study coming from the grid from Times 2. We'll wait and see.

0: 16, I believe so. It looks like it's in with Great Clips and Cricket Wireless and all those over there near Papa John's.
1: Copy.
0: 239, break. 49.
1: Go ahead.
0: All right, Christopher called back in. He's able to come pick her up. He's going to be coming from Euclid, though. He said as far as the vehicle's concerned, it should be okay to stay there, that nobody would be able to drive the vehicle.
1: Okay, can he meet at the pilot at 45 and 90? That way it's closer for him, and we could get her on her way out of here.
0: Yeah, I don't see that being a problem. I'll give him a call back, and then he's going to call me with an ETA once he gets on the road. I'll let him know.
1: Okay, shoot me the pilot.
0: I got it. 239.
2: 436, SF4,
0: 295. 239.

0: 16. 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It just comes in from the alarm company as PTF.
1: Okay, I'm going to be out checking the plaza.
0: I copy, 240.

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1: 427.
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0: 302.

Texas Tabor Fire Respond EMS, 5242 Lake Road West, 5242 Lake Road West, between Billow Beach and Seabrook Beach Club, for a male patient with difficulty breathing. Can you dispatch at 438? 73-year-old male.

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Unit of Pierpont and Monroe Fire Monitors respond to the area of Middle Road and State Route 167. Middle Road and State Route 167 for wires in the ditch on fire. Tree is down in the roadway. Time notification 527.

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1: 8-1, guys.
0: We're in the area. We're investigating.
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2: Negative, just one. He advises on Middle, just north of 167. He said the wires are down in the ditch on fire and that there's a tree down in the roadway.
0: Copy.
2: 544.

0: 81 County. 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
1: Negative. 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
0: Go ahead and make a ticket. We have smoke, light smoke, one tree in the roadway.
1: Copy. 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
0: 571380, and we have Arky.
1: I copy 551.

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The TI has been notified. They gave an ETA to 1 to 2 hours, just advising. 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

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Respond to 2400 East 38th Street, Richview Terrace, for a medical alarm, unknown which unit. County dispatch to Asheville Township Fire. 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
0: 441 is on location. 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
0: We can attach a 7 to this for our records, please. It's going to be King, same, Edward, 4932. 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
1: 840.

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1: Go ahead.
0: Gonna turn command back over to 261. We'll be in service. We'll still be on scene for traffic in OSP.
1: 8-54.

0: 630, 440.
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0: Yeah, he still wants the road shut down at 9.
1: That's a problem, sir. Yes, sir.

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0: Our caller is now advising that we can disregard. I believe my other partner is on the phone with the homeowner. We're still trying to gather.
1: Okay, we'll stay around. So, advice, brother.
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1: He disconnected before I could get the name of the neighbor. We had the homeowner on the line. He is requesting who the neighbor was.

0: 11, if you could just verify it's going to be a Danny Marsh that has access to the barn.
1: All right.
0: 901.
1: $390 so far.
0: 390.
1: In service for the 13.
0: 901.
2: 4421.
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2: 1261 South Foreman Road, Austinburg. 1261 South Foreman. 11-year-old female took off. Last night, wearing a green hoodie sweatshirt. My partner's still getting further.
1: Okay.
0: 902.

0: ahead.
1: Where do they want us at? 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
0: I got 35 on the west side of 6. The pickup is going north. I got the sheriff down here, too, doing the south blockage.
1: Copy. I guess we'll turn around the station and come back the other way. How's that?
2: Just be advised, that sheriff's deputy has a call for service that he needs to respond to.

0: 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Time it is Western 913.
1: Seven 19 will be in a row.
0: 914.

0: SF4, 421. That 34 returned home. They're no longer requesting a deputy at this time.
1: Okay.
0: 968.

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1: 523.
0: En route, Kellogg's L13.
1: 934.

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1: Go ahead.
0: Clear has been cleared off the roadway. Roadway is open. 252 is clear and returning.
1: 936.
2: Can you do some extra 35 in the area, Homewood, E39th, East 40th, for suspicious activity reported by a caller? I believe it was to deal with the 69 activity. We did transfer them to task force.
0: Copy.
2: 936.

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1: Go ahead.
0: Reference 8, suspicious male, the Western Reserve Greenway Trail access coming north of 307 behind Jules. Caller device in a white male wearing jeans and a black shirt is hanging around the trail and keeps going in and out of the porta potty.
1: Okay.
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0: All Andrew units are back in the area.
1: 945.
0: Good. I'm Austin Bird and Foreman. I can check that if you want. Yeah, you can advise me. I'm Rock Creek in 45.

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Response is needed 2605 North End Road, Unit 105. 65-year-old female, difficulty breathing. County Dispatch to Saber Fire. Respond to 2605 North End Road, Unit 105. Female, difficulty breathing. Time of dispatch 10:40.

0: 440, 432 on dispatch. We're going to send this motorcycle through and then we'll cut the rest of it.
1: All units, for information, the service down statewide, so you may have some engine problems. Dispatch is having problems as well. All units, for information, the server's down statewide, so you may have MVP problems, and dispatch is having problems as well. This has been advised on ATG Northeast at 10:43 hours.

0: 想下单的。
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0: 437. I'm on a 13. I'll handle it. I'm down here.
1: Yes, sir. SF4 433.
2: Good.
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Carrying dispatch, Jefferson Fire, Jefferson Rescue, you're needing to respond West Beach and North Chestnut. West Beach and North Chestnut for a reported head-on collision with two vehicles. Unknown injuries at this time. Your time of dispatch is 1209.

0: Fire EMS en route. West Beach, North Chestnut for reported head-on collision.
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1: Copy, do you want to read
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0: 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Robert Sam 146616.

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1: Tell 24.
2: 46, that's a 4.
1: 46.
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1: County, we are also going to be around Asheville 11-1.
2: 12:30.

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0: Alpha 4, 437. Just advising, we took a call 7606 Center Road in the area of Loudermilk Tractor in Saybrook for two dogs running loose in the roadway. Did transfer the caller to post. Another pass ran gray F-150 was trying to prevent them from getting hit.
1: I copy.
0: 1243.

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1: 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Last name, Martin,

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0: 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Can you print and fax everything on my file, please?
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0: 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Didn't go to work the past 2 days, hasn't answered the phone.
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0: 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I'll be enough.

0: 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In the area thereof, for car versus buggy, report of negative injuries. 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
0: We're available on scene. We're just waiting for OHP.
1: We were about 10 minutes away when we last checked.
0: That's clear.
1: 1351.

0: 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Lee, go to Chargers.
1: Four.
0: .354, so 4-6-2-2.
2: 354.
0: We're going to be 322, just east of Staley. It looks like Michigan 7, Georgia John Charles 5640.
2: 1354.

0: 411.
1: 90 eastbound to 218, signal 7's out of Texas. William George Zebra 6169. William George Zebra 6169. Just want to stop with the 219 now.
0: 411.

Communicators 272, you are needed to respond 5207 JC Avenue, apartment D3. Again, that is 5207 JC Avenue, apartment D3, in regards to a 23-year-old female having issues with her feeding tube. Time of dispatch, 1401.

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0: It's returning to your RO, Cal Hong, showing out of Austin, Texas, 36-year-old male, he's bound sick.
1: Okay.
0: 474.

0: Nashville Township Fire. Respond to the area of Lake Road and State Road for smoke in the area. Cars advising a red brick building that they were tearing down. Can be in the area of Lake Road and State Road for smoke in the area. Time notification 1405.
1: Six oh nine to county.
0: 609
1: will be returning to quarters.
0: 1406.

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0: You can go speak to Mr. Turner in 4017 Lake Road, lot number 7. 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Working truck.

Command to 263, you're needed to respond. 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
0: I copy. We've only had one call.
2: S4.
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0: 2 minute traffic stop on 20 and Robin Hood Lane. 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
1: 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Okay, 47 for the vehicle.
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1: 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Apparently it's a male's fiance's child, and the other male made a big scene at the Little League field.
2: Copy. I just cleared here. One of my posts of that vehicle.
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2: It's you showing on a 2026 GMC black in color. It's going to be King Victor Frank 6475. Looks like the male resides on Fox Road.
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0: also for 432.
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0: I think he might be in front of the vehicle. Apparently our caller is two vehicles behind, and they just passed King's Island.
1: I see a truck match. I think it's going over 90 now.
0: 1441.

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0: I'll be able to. 643 on Fox.
1: 4243.

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2: Yeah, with John Ristamacki. Stay route 45, 261, 261.
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0: check 293 South Maple Street, apartment 2C, 2 Charlie. We check in on the PC's mother, Danielle Kievert. 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Nothing underlining.
1: Okay.
0: 1541.
1: What's 391 and so forth?
0: 391.
1: Apollo 841 Griggs.
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0: 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Was the PC on the way over here? Okay, I don't hear any signs of a distress, so I'm going to be 3-3.
1: 1554.
2: Four. Yeah, I think that that's going to be Ash Jubilo you're going to.
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1: 1554.

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0: 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King Queen Zebra, 130.
1: Okay.
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0: 412, you start your sketch. 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
0: Respond 2466 West Prospect. This should be the Rural King in Saybrook Plaza for a shop lifting complaint. Seen a plate in the call. King Young Adam 4874, the suspect is a white male covered in tattoos. Nissan silver SUV.
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0: 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New London, South Myers, Pennsylvania Motorcycle, 48 Henry King 3, 48 Henry King 3.
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1: Sixteen.

0: I'll be northbound passing Hatchet Corners.
1: Still north on state passing cover bridge.
0: I copy north on state passing cover bridge.

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1: That was good.
2: Thanks.
0: That's what we're having. Let 741 know they're going past Keeves eastbound now.
2: Copy, passing Keeves.

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That 7 I was given was a Pennsylvania. 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

Drive East 3551 Northwood Road East at the Walmart for a vehicle lockout. It's going to be a gray Mazda minivan close to the grocery side. Coming in front of

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How many sets? 1634.

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0: Okay, 4-4-1, I'll be en route to UH Geneva.
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0: 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You're need to respond here at 1452-05. Thanks, bitch. Time to touch 1720.
1: Eight
2: 29.
1: Correction on the color of the bike. It'll be a darker blue.
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0: 420, that's all
1: 420.
0: Myself and 11 and 33. 18's got notes.
1: 70.

4411. There's a 91 pending. It's coming from Walmart. Just talking in the background. No sounds of distress. Unable to call back. No history with 19. Can you advise? 1736.

0: 37.
1: In regards to that code 36 at Saber Plaza, are you actively looking for that mail?
0: I was looking for the vehicle. I don't have any identification for the mail.
2: I got nothing in file.
3: George Young, Sam. 38.
2: Right, George Young, Sam, 38. Nothing in file.
1: Identify the male as the PC. And the other is a Matthew Neary. They're currently at Lake City, Pennsylvania.

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1: 829, okay.
2: Good. Okay, the 91, ping into the area of 2828 Liberty Street in Rock Creek. No answer on callback, no history with the 19. History shows numerous medical calls, neighbor disputes, and one previous 91 that turned into a medical. .411, you have background, repeat.
3: 411, Chicago.
2: 1748.
0: .521 SO4.
2: 521.
0: 33.
2: 1749.

0: 276B primary and 45.
1: 829, okay.
2: Yeah. 5333 Station Road in Rome Township. Unable to call back.
1: Affirmative.
2: 1752.

0: SO 4418.
1: Yeah. Go ahead.
0: Okay.
1: All right, end it.
0: 3205 Wilson Avenue. You check out my Jack and Diane. Jude at this 43. PC hasn't seen them for several days. Yeah.
1: Clear.
2: Henry Frank, Sam Charles, 2239, Tom Adam.

0: 4 32 4 18. From an all handle it, you can keep doing what you're doing.
1: Okay.

0: the 4432. Female suffers from Alzheimer's. She's getting with a... There's a night for this individual. I'm going to call her and see if Diane's with her.
1: Copy.
2: Center.
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1: Are you ready? Charlie? 440-0.
2: Okay.

0: 433-04.
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0: Driver was Heather Hayes. She is 15. She was in brief.
1: Copy, Heather Hayes. 1803, go ahead.
0: 437, are you available to 17 with me? 32-SFR. 34.
1: Need to repeat.

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1: 45. He's got a family member coming. The resident property said it was okay for him to leave his bike there. So he made his own arrangements to get it removed.
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1: 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I'm 33, leaving out for nuts.
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Church Road East, number 49, Asia. 925 North Ridge Road, number 49, male having a seizure. Time of dispatch, 1859.

3925 North Ridge Road East, Unit 49, 4066. Again, that is going to be 3925 North Ridge Road. This is Mutual Aid for Township 5-3.

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0: 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They're going to call us back and let us know if they can respond.
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0: 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Could you also re-advise the plate stop motion?
1: Well, 10 on the 6.
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0: West Maple at Peyton Arum, John Tom 6861, JJT 6861.
1: 1943. You're broken. Narcotics covered? Recovered?
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